rest, just for a while. I never messed. I don't know how I tried to tell you, you never listen. Nobody reach you, I know the reason. Doing my best, keeping a smile. Is it a test when you're vile? I tried to warn you, you never listen. Nobody reach you, I know the reason. Taking the car, jumping the train. During the night, sleep on the plane. I tried to tell you, you never listen. I cried and warned you. I

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Nobody listened, I couldn't find her. I know the reason. Now look around, you're on your own. Nothing to find, there on your throne. You tried to reach me, nobody listened. I'll forget you.

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We are part of this biodiversity thing too. And preserving all that means preserving ourselves.

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this play done, I'ma need a dentist. 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Pigs booking niggas, you should book tickets. When this play done, I'ma need a dentist. You should book, Pigs booking niggas, you should book tickets. 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

0: 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I'm a kid. 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If it's real, real love, put it all together. 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
1: Late first.

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You don't know what tomorrow holds. My grandmama used to say, I don't know what tomorrow holds, but I know who holds tomorrow, and I know he holds my hand.

fast in this new age of applications. Constant updates and constant free trials. Why want to build something that's gonna last this generation? Well, at least with half a lifetime of warranty. But I guess I'm just living perpetual denials. 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

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Without the noise, you tap along on the edge of reality. You blink an eye to time that is playing cash cash again. You improvise a dance on A Love Supreme by John Coltrane, after which you cross rooftops of imagination as the most skillful ninja you can be when night falls. In the same time lapse, you explode into the next morning with the panache of a morning cigarette after sex. And yes, on instinct.

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When it rains, I'm a big fish, might get waves off my mixers. When you look back, I'm addicted, jaws wide open. I get shocked, but I know what you're hoping.

0: Where are we? Wait, this is a dream.
1: You're wrong. It's not that you're dreaming.